I'm dripping in water, no faucet, yeah. I'm plugging tight like a socket, yeah. 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I sing to these chicks like a Mario Wine. Got a slim, thick chick that I call Miss China. Don't stand too close, cause the ice might blind me. Swimming in the money, Nemo, come find me. Don't press play, you don't have to rewind it. Sneezing on people like I got bad sinus. Contract whacked and I ain't gon' sign it. Flirted with money, so my card ain't declining. Flirted with money, so the card ain't declining. Stacking this cash in my Louis bag. You watching my life, I don't have to brag. Just pull off the lot, we got paper tag. The haters got feeling they're getting mad. Addicted to fashion, I love swag. So I'm

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came from. 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
0: 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Yeah.

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0: Happy Monday!
1: Yes, sir! Yeah.
0: Back at it once again. Morning Hustle in the building. L'Oreal, what up?
2: Hi.
0: Alton, what is good?
1: What's going on, man? I really feel good
3: this
1: Monday.
3: What's going on, man?
0: Kyle Santillan, I'm in the building. We are here. So let's get to it, man. It's going to be a great week, a short week. DJ AK, he's in the mix. Let's get to it, bro. It is on you. It's the Morning Hustle. Good morning.
4: It's the Morning Hustle.
5: Hey, yo, Remix King.

0: That's the homie DJ AK in the mix. Baby doing what he does.
1: Yes, sir.
0: He'll be back tomorrow. Morning hustle in the building. Let's keep it moving. Time for Kyle's message of the day.
2: Yeah.
3: Listen up.
2: Here's some quick inspiration to start your day.
3: Now check it. Kyle's message of the day.
0: Kyle's message of the day today is just enjoy the moment. Just enjoy the moment. A lot of times, man, we're putting in work. We're stressing out over what we got to make happen. There's all these responsibilities that we got to take on each and every day. And sometimes we got to fall back and say, you know what? Let me forget about all of that. Let me forget about the stress. Let me forget about all of the work that I have to do. And for this moment right here, right now, I just want to enjoy this moment. Let me just enjoy this moment. I was thinking about it, right? Because, you know, we talk about whether or not kids get burnt out when they're doing certain things. You're like, you know, my son's putting in a lot of work when it comes to football, but at the end of the day, if he's not enjoying playing the game, then is it really worth it? You know what I'm saying? Like, yes, put in the work, train, go hard, do what you got to do, but when it's time to get out there and play, just enjoy the moment. Enjoy the thing that got you putting in all the work in the first place. You know what I'm saying? Because the work is going to be there when you get done. The responsibility is going to be there when you get done, but you have to be able to understand that there's a reason why I started doing this in the first place. And that was just because I enjoy it. Yep. You understand what I'm saying? Yep. So whatever that thing is for you that was maybe something that you like to do, that turned into a hobby, then maybe it turned into a career, or maybe just turned into whatever, turned into work. Sometimes you got to go back to the beginning and peel back all those layers and remember why you did it in the first place. Kyle's message of the day today is just enjoy the moment.
4: And mine is just stay away from everybody. Like, I'm just done.
0: All right, well, don't stay away from us. When we come back, Cupid joins us in a matter of minutes. We'll talk to him right here on the Morning Hustle Show.
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1: Hey, yo, it's L'Oreal, Kyle Santillan, Alton Walker in the building.
2: And we have an extremely special guest, somebody that has got you out your seats plenty of times. I don't care if you've been to the wedding, to the cookout, all that good stuff. The king, the line dance king, okay, is what we call him. Yes, Cupid is in the building.
3: To the right.
4: My bad, that may be too high.
5: Tenor voice right there.
4: Yeah, that was too high right there. What's going on?
5: Man, good, bro. Man, good to be in the city, man. Like, line dancing is in full throttle, bro.
2: Can you believe? Oh, my God. So, you have one of the biggest songs when it comes to any kind of celebration that black folks have, right? Mm-hmm. The Cupid Shuffle has been, I think that's like one of the first dances that a lot of people learned, right?
5: Yeah. 2007.
2: Yes, wow. And now you see like all these trends with the TikTok, tickety-tockety dances.
4: We were tired of Electric Slide. We was
2: We're never tired of the Electric Slide.
4: I was tired of it. Cupid Shuffle, I'm like, I'm glad we got something other than Electric Slide. That's all we had.
5: It was Electric Slide, and then it was Cha-Cha Slide in 97. And then it was a big gap. Like, nobody had one out.
2: Yeah.
5: And then I came with Shuffle, and then I just started doing them back to back to back to back. So that's what kind of made it into a genre. Because technically, in theory, Electric Slide wasn't a line dance song initially.
2: They made it because you're giving instructions in the song.
5: Right.
2: They just, hey, who came up with the Electric Slide dance?
5: Have you ever
2: did the background?
5: No. I don't know that one. I think that's a little too far back. But
2: did you ever hear the rumor that it's about a vibrator?
5: Yes.
4: I'm never dancing that again.
5: You never heard that rumor?
4: I'm glad you told me, but I won't do it again.
2: He said he's never did.
4: Let me find out the Cupid Shuffle about that naked baby.
2: Yeah, what's the Cupid Shuffle? Is that what it's about?
5: No, we thought it had
2: a hidden message.
5: No, specific. To the right, to the left. none of the Greek gods.
2: You know?
5: Nah, bro.
2: What about Flex? Flex, is that a little hidden message in there?
5: Throw that hip out.
2: Oh.
5: Throw that hip out. Like, Flex was the first line dance that, one of the first line dances where you could actually, like, hip thrust and, like, get all the way down. Like, I wanted to make something that was a little more edgy than just to the left, to the right, step, you know?
1: 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Cupid is in the building hanging out with us on the Morning Hustle Show. More with him when we come back.
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1: Turn us up in the morning.
2: 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Wow.
0: Hey, yo, it's L'Oreal, Kyle Santillan, Alton Walker in the building, and this guy, man, has been putting out classics for the family reunion and just the black experience for years, man. Cupid is in the building.
1: You got Sexy Red and Drake's new song, Cheetah Print.
3: I saw they got a
1: And I actually heard it in the club just this weekend, and people were actually doing the move.
4: I didn't like it. It didn't feel right to me when I heard it.
1: How did you feel about the song?
3: I mean, people trying. You know, I kind of... Like, there's a formula to this thing. Like, and it's two people on the planet that know it. It's me and Big Moochie, though, with the biker shuffle.
1: Right. Mm-hmm.
3: So it's a real science to it. If you're going to do line dancing, the thing is you got to do it all the way. Like, You can't do it one song and then try to... Because the line dance community, if you go out into them trenches where you be at, It's different.
1: I didn't even know it was called line dancing, because remember, I was in here and I'm like, when I think of line dance, I think of country music.
3: This is a
4: world. Folks took over.
3: I'm talking about, you can go to a trail ride with 20,000 people and they ain't got no venue. They just rope off a big square part of a field and charge $50 a car. 20,000 people. And people are listening to songs you've never heard in your life.
4: Mm-hmm.
3: You know, but it's cool because I was screaming line dance, line dance, line dance, and nobody was really hearing me. But now when you got other artists doing it, it helps the genre. It helps that type of music. Right. So, like, the more the merrier. You know what I'm saying?
0: All right, well, hold it right there. We still got more to talk about. As you can tell, Hustlers, we got Cupid hanging out with us today on the Morning Hustle Show.
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0: Hey, yo, it's Timon on Hustle, L'Oreal, Kyle Santillan, Alton Walker is here. And listen, man, yes, you heard right. If you're feeling like you might want to do a little line dance right now, that's because we got Cupid in the building. You know what I mean?
1: I didn't know, because Flex came out like 5 years ago. Well, it felt like it was new, like it just came out. So what did you do to... Did you rebrand it? Did you? What happened?
2: So my strategy with that type of stuff is I don't move on to second singles fast.
3: Right.
2: Because I know I don't have the machine to, like, you know, like when a song comes out and everybody knows it at one time.
3: That's right.
2: I don't have that kind of, like, okay. That's not how I operate. It's like, I'm going to go to Atlanta, Birmingham, South Carolina, then I'm going to come down to Tallahassee. And as it spreads, it builds organically. So with organic music, organic music has a longer shelf life.
3: That's right.
2: Mm. You know what I'm saying? Mm-hmm. So it's people that still discovering Flex right now, but I dropped that during COVID.
3: And I will say, like, shout out to Geronimo, one of the DJs that we work with. He played Flex to the ground. First of all, I was like, why y'all calling it Flex? Because I was saying, move your body. Because I could have sworn that's what it was saying.
2: Yeah.
3: Do people get your lyrics wrong a lot as well?
2: Oh, yeah. The directions, left foot, left foot, then. You know, for shuffle, I say to the right. They'll be like, to the left. I'm like, that's...
1: Yeah.
2: You know, but it's cool. As long as you're saying the direction is fine. But yeah, I saw something the other day with Jermaine Dupri and Jagged Edge. And they were working on a song. And they were saying that move, yo, exactly what you said.
3: See, it sounds like move. Yeah. Like, you ain't tell us it was Flex.
2: Man, it's funny because, you know, initially a lot of people thought that was T-Pain.
1: Right. Yeah. People to this day don't know it's you.
2: Yeah.
1: I'd be like, you know, that's Cupid. They'd be like, no.
2: Now, mind you, the song goes, Cupid.
3: Yeah. Oh, yeah. Clearly, we're not listening. We heard Move Your Body and it's Flex. And the name of the song.
1: Yeah, my
3: ball. What about a remix with T-Pain? Would you be willing to?
2: If you listen to it, you know I've been in your inbox.
1: Let's get it.
2: Like, hey, bro. Like,
3: I wonder why maybe he didn't see it. But sometimes I got like three different shelves of DMs. So.
1: That'd be a dope remix.
2: Pain is one of my favorite artists in life. So I understand, like, he records when he records, and he's kind of in a space where, man, that dude making so much money doing video games. However, I will leave a verse open.
3: I want to hear that.
1: Let's do it.
2: I will leave a verse open because, Jesus, if that happened, bro, that's another 10 years on the record.
3: Sure.
1: Yeah.
2: For sure.
1: Let's do it.
3: Now, let's talk about your brand new record, because this is something that people are going to hear for another 20 years,
2: right.
3: So tell them all about it.
2: Giddy up, man. I think Flex needed a little brother.
3: Because
2: everybody, like, you know, they still want to move in that time, and that tempo is just so familiar. So I did one called Giddy Up, but I really wanted to show my vocals on it, you know. And I keep my dances simple because I make dances for the dancing impaired. You know what I'm saying?
1: Yeah, because I told my Achilles.
3: Like Alton. Yeah. Kyle, who, you know, also can't dance. I'm not the greatest dancer either. I mean, I got a little something to me.
2: Yeah.
3: But...
2: You know, if you could do Flex, you could do Giddy Up. It's super easy.
1: Yeah, because that to me a mess. They
3: I don't know
1: that
3: how
1: out.
3: To do that.
1: That to me a junk. That got the end.
2: That's trigonometry, bro.
1: Yeah, that's crazy.
3: Giddy up. Y'all got to giddy up and go get Giddy Up right now.
2: Yep. It's out on all streaming platforms. Super easy, man. Video's out. And of course, I say the directions in the song.
3: Okay.
2: So you can, it's not hard.
4: See the whole interview and behind the scenes on our YouTube.

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1: Yeah.
0: How'd you like the song?
2: No, I like the song. I love the song. I'm used to it by now.
3: We tired now.
1: Well, I mean, your phone messed the whole thing up.
0: All right, when we come back, man, Candy's on the line representing Fort Worth, Texas, and she's going to try to win $1,000 in that $1,000 cash grab.
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3: Top of that $1,000 cash grab, baby. Motor Hustle in the building. And we got Candy on the line representing out of Fort Worth, Texas. What up, Candy?
4: What's going on this morning?
3: You know what's going on. Trying to get this money, right?
4: I'm trying.
3: How long have you been wishing and hoping and praying to play the $1,000 cash grab?
4: It's been all year. Mm-hmm. Taking my daughter to school in the morning. We was like, we need to get on here.
3: Mm-hmm. Yeah. All right, so you got to make your daughter.
5: That's right.
3: You got to make your daughter proud today.
4: I got to make her proud.
3: Okay, all right.
5: Where's she at?
4: She's at home today, sleeping in.
3: Today. Okay, all right.
5: We
3: cool.
5: called to talk to her.
3: Well, look, Candy, we want to get you this money, so let me give you the rules real quick. You got 60 seconds to answer 10 questions. For every correct answer, we'll give you $10. Get all 10 right, you win $1,000. If you don't know an answer, you can say pass. We'll come back to that question as long as we have time left on the clock. All right? Make sure that when you give your answer, it's what you want, because we have to go with your first response. At the end of the day, our judges do not play about that. Understood?
4: Understood.
3: All right. That being said, we want to hook you up with a free answer. L'Oreal got something for you. What you got?
5: That answer is Frank Ocean.
6: Oh,
4: Frank Ocean.
6: Yeah. You needed that one, but this is another one I know you ain't going to get. So.
5: Oh, yes, you are. Damn. I'll do it. Man.
6: Because this question, I'm like, I know she ain't going to get that one.
5: Tired of him.
3: Alton don't believe in you, babe.
6: Watch what I tell you.
3: All right, Candy. I got 60 seconds on the clock. When you're ready, say, I'm ready, Kyle.
4: I'm ready, Kyle.
3: Clock begins at 3, 2, 1. Here we go. What is 13 times 5?
4: 13 times 5. 65.
3: Spell the word knife.
4: Knife. K-N-I-F-E.
3: Which of these is the main raw ingredient used to make chocolate? Is it vanilla, cocoa, or sugar?
4: Cocoa.
3: Which legendary guitarist famously performed a historic rock version of the national anthem at the Woodstock Festival in 1969?
4: Jimi Hendrix.
3: Uh-oh. What's the capital city of the state of Arkansas?
4: Capital of Arkansas, Little Rock.
3: How many sides does a standard geometric pentagon have? Is it 5, 6,
4: a
3: or
4: pentagon.
3: 8? Yes.
4: Pentagon 5.
3: What's the capital city of the country of Greece?
7: Don't repeat the question.
4: Capital city, country of Greece.
7: You gonna repeat the question every time?
4: Pass.
3: Which modern R&B star released the critically acclaimed albums Channel Orange and Blonde?
4: Frank Ocean.
3: Which of these musical instruments requires a bow to play standard notes? A guitar, a violin, or a piano?
4: Violin.
3: What do you call a collective group of geese?
7: Just the one.
3: Time.
7: It's time.
5: I ain't gonna lie. She did so good, and these questions are not fair.
6: No, she would be good if she didn't repeat the question every time.
3: Yeah, that used up a lot of your time.
5: She got it right. Who cares if she repeated it or not? She got it right.
6: It wasted her time.
3: It did chew up some of her time. I ain't gonna hold you.
5: You did good. Don't beat yourself up.
3: You did do good.
6: No,
5: they didn't even know none of these answers.
6: I would beat yourself up if I was you.
5: Oh, you shut up, Alton. Okay. Well, let's help you out with the couple that you got wrong, because all you did get wrong was a couple. So what's the capital city of the country of Greece? Athens.
4: Okay.
5: Yeah. And then that's it. You got that wrong, and then you got the last one that you didn't get. What do you call a collective group of geese? A gaggle.
4: A gaggle. And y'all have that one all the time. And
6: no,
4: I can't believe I
6: no,
3: I don't know. I ain't never read that one. I can remember.
6: A gaggle is crazy.
3: A gaggle is wild.
6: What do you call a gaggle?
3: A gaggle is, I don't know.
6: Gonna come home
3: how you came up with that question, big man?
5: I kind of felt like I want to give it to you because I ain't never heard of that neither, but whatever.
6: That's why
3: I ain't never heard of a gaggle.
6: And that's why I giggle.
3: That sounds like something out of a XXX movie.
5: Well, I tell you one thing. We will all remember this moving forward, that a collective group of geese is called a gaggle, because we just got a gaggle out of that. Okay? Anyway, everything else was right, two wrong. That's $80, which isn't bad at all. That's incredible.
3: That ain't bad.
5: You did great.
6: Great job.
4: Thank you.
3: Yeah, good job, Candy. You think your daughter's going to be proud of you for that one?
4: I think so, because she's going to use it. Now she got McDonald's money.
3: Okay, that's what I'm saying.
5: I know that's right.
6: That's a lot.
5: I know
6: of
5: that's
6: money
5: right.
3: All right, before you go,
5: everybody
3: man.
5: Everybody love McDonald's money.
3: Before you go, shout out your daughter and anybody else you want to holler at.
4: I want to shout out to my baby, Ava Jules. Tyron Brown and Zayna Randall. It's summertime. Let's get it. Let's go. Let's woo.
3: There it is.
5: I know that's right. Next time, we'll kick Alton out the room. I wanted you to prove him wrong, but it's all good. It's all good. Okay. You did great.
4: It's okay.
3: All right, no doubt. Yeah. For everybody listening, if you want to get down with the $1,000 cash grab too, you know what to do. Text the word cash to 71007. You could be up next.
0: It's

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2: 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Low, what we got?
0: Well, it looks like there is some freaky crap going on and you might want to protect your body. I can't even explain. I'm laughing, but it's not funny at all. Y'all need to be scared. I'll talk all about it coming up in the lowdown.
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It's

0: Yeah, you got that low down. On the Morning Hustle.
1: Well, looks like Freak Your Body has a whole new meaning.
2: Yeah, they saying you are what you eat, and we'll get to that in just a second. But it looks like T.I. got pressed a little bit by T-Pain. And I'm just going to say pressed because, like, if this was, like, in the hood, this would have been fighting words. But since it's T-Pain, it was just funny.
1: T.I.
3: Mm-hmm.
1: Is that short for targeted individual?
3: No.
1: God damn it.
3: So my name is Tip. L.A. I'm responsible for a roster of other artists, one of which being Q-Tip.
1: Okay. Oh, sorry. You said it.
3: Yeah. L.A. and them were like, yo, we can't have two tips.
2: He said targeted individual, but where would the P come from?
1: Well, he was just talking about T.I. at that point.
4: But T.I.
2: yeah,
4: could have made
2: call
4: up
2: him
4: some.
2: Tip.
1: I don't know,
2: like,
1: why.
2: Everybody calls him Tip. Like, people that are close to him, people that know him, is Tip. So if it's targeted individual, what is the P?
4: Person.
1: There you go.
4: I don't know.
1: There
4: but,
1: you go.
2: Thank you, Alton.
4: But T.I. should have came up with something, man, just to find out that T.I. don't mean nothing. It just... It hurts me a little bit.
2: What hurts me is that his name is Clifford Harris, and it's like there's no T or a I.
4: Right.
2: It's pretty much any of them.
1: Now that should have been T-Pain's question. Why Tip? Why is that your name? You know what I'm saying?
2: You know, I do. I'm with y'all though. T.I., come up with something before this album come up. Like, I don't just want to see T.I. I want to see what it mean. And it better not be no damn targeted individual.
1: He ain't changing it now.
2: He could say talented individual.
4: Something, man. It's got to be something, man. But I was disappointed finding out it has no meaning. That's crazy.
2: Yeah, it is. Because usually people get their name at least from somewhere. Anyway, it looks like there's a peeping Tom in Planet Fitness. You might want to hide your children, hide your kids, hide your wife. Oh, I guess kids and children is the same. But anyway. Apparently, there was this thing happening where an unidentified male was coming in to the Planet Fitness to just pretty much snoop on the women while they were changing, working out, whatever the case. You got to be a real lame to get caught looking at somebody in the gym, because, like, I feel like it's, you could just look. It's like free looks.
5: Yeah.
2: So for you to get caught looking, right? Ain't it free looks?
1: Yeah, like he was doing too. Like you took it too far, too much, sir.
2: What you was doing?
4: They there already, man.
1: Yeah. That's
2: binoculars?
1: Yeah.
2: Like what did he? Like it had to be the most thirstiest of thirst, because bro, it's so easy. Just look forward. It's a girl with a bra top, shorts that are upper butt. You're good. You didn't have to do the most. All you had to do was work out and chill and look forward.
1: Yeah, right.
2: So you're an idiot.
1: I go to Planet Fitness all the time, so I'm going to make sure that I'm being protected when I go now.
2: Planet Fitness is the same place that does the pizza parties, correct?
1: I've never been at one, so.
4: I hope they ain't doing no pizza
2: parties. Oh, Kyle, they have pizza parties. Yes, they do. Oh.
1: I'm not saying they don't. I'm just saying I wasn't invited.
2: If didn't go with your membership, then you're missing out.
1: Right.
2: Go talk to your representative. Last but not least, it looks like a Hungarian hospital worker has been arrested. This is something creepy, y'all. Apparently, this person was stacking up, okay? And I'm not talking about money. I'm talking about bones. I'm talking about skulls. Mm. I'm talking about human remains, lower legs, brains, all that stuff. And according to officials, this person was eating these body parts, okay?
1: Yikes.
2: Cooking them up, serving them up, and they found them all in that person's apartment. How the hell hungry do you have to be like, you know what? Some head will be good.
4: Yeah, I mean, what?
1: I get it.
4: You see what country you're in.
2: But.
1: Yeah.
4: Hungry.
2: Oh, they hungry.
4: Ooh. Hungarian.
2: Yo, could you imagine you're at somebody's house and you're chomping down and you're like, this meatloaf is great.
1: Oh,
2: what
1: God.
2: Did you make it out of? Like, Hector.
1: I don't get it. That's got to be the most, like, one of the sickest things that can happen on this planet is people being cannibals. Like, that's wild.
4: I just didn't.
2: Well, how would you
4: I'm
2: know?
4: Really, I'm upset that I didn't set that joke up right.
1: Again.
4: Because I feel like the Hungarian, it could have been better.
1: Yeah.
4: All right. My bad, Lord.
2: And I just got hungry and ruined it and kept moving?
4: Yeah. Because y'all didn't laugh hard enough. I got it. Okay. My bad, y'all.
2: All right. You're killing us, Alton Walker. Hopefully she chops you up and eats you.
1: Yeah.
2: L'Oreal, that's the lowdown.
1: Jeez.
2: You can follow us at Starring L'Oreal.
4: Dang, I thought y'all was going to laugh hard.
2: or Morning Hustle Show.
1: All right, stick around. When we come back, it'll be our turn to help a hustler. 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
5: Feel the vibe
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3: Wow. Let's go.
2: It's the morning hustle.
0: Yeah. Morning Hustle Show, L'Oreal, Kyle Santillan, Alton Walker here. And listen, it's almost time. When we come back, we gotta help a hustler. Y'all wanna know what her name is?
4: What's her name?
0: Ariana
4: Grande.
0: You know what the problem is? She tried to show her man some love, embarrassed him, and now it looks like there's a problem.
4: Oh, man.
0: Mm-hmm.
5: It's his fault.
0: Here we go.
5: I can tell from here. I ain't got to hear no more.
0: We're going to try to help out Ariana coming up next.
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1: Got an issue? Well, L'Oreal and Kyle are going to give you some sound advice. It's time to help a hustler on a morning hustle.
2: Listen, man, between us and the hustlers, we have the best advice on planet Earth, and it's time for us to help a hustler right now. Big Mad, our judges/producer, man, who's hitting us up and what's going on?
3: Man, Ariana hit us up and said, the other day I posted a cute video of me and my boyfriend. We were out laughing, dancing, just being us. In the caption, I wrote, not the man I imagined. The man I needed.
4: That was slick.
3: To me, that was one of the biggest compliments I could give him. Well, social media didn't see it that way. The comments started going crazy. People were saying, girl, you basically called that man your last choice.
4: Oh, no.
3: Somebody else said he deserves better than a woman who settled for him.
5: You're right.
3: Then folks started tagging him, asking him if he was offended. Before I knew it, the caption had more attention than the video itself. Now, here's the crazy part. My boyfriend's completely unbothered. He laughed and said he knew exactly what I meant, but now I'm wondering if everybody else sees something I don't. Did I accidentally embarrass him in front of thousands of people? Should I delete the post? Or am I letting strangers make me second guess something that wasn't even a problem in my relationship? So did that caption cross the line, or is social media just doing what social media does?
6: Yeah, it crossed the line.
2: It's a lot in there.
6: That's crossed the line.
2: First and foremost, yo, saying like, well, this ain't what I wanted, but it's what I got.
6: That's basically what he said. She said that. That's embarrassing, man.
4: That's not what she said.
6: But what did she say, L'Oreal?
4: Maybe she had a bad picker, and she's been picking bad for quite some time. And here he comes along and changes her life. It's not that necessarily he's the problem. Maybe she was the problem in who she chose.
6: I just put it like this. If he's getting that much attention and backlash, just take it down. Well, that's how I am.
2: Here's where I'm on her side, because at the end of the day, social media should not affect your actual relationship. You do have to ignore social media. You know what I'm saying?
4: Right. Misery loves company. Don't let these people drag you down to make it seem like your post was miserable. It was something that you were trying to shout out your man. They turned it into something bad.
2: Right.
4: If he has a problem with it, take it down. If he don't, common sense will tell you what she meant.
2: Right, because you already settled for this man. Like, how much more are you going to... Right. How much lower can you go?
6: Yeah, he already embarrassed me. Keep it up.
4: I mean, are you here or not?
6: All I'm saying, if it got that much backlash, it's not worth it. Just take it down. It ain't even worth it. You can put up another video.
4: What? That's not... She did... Because other people misunderstood what she had to say?
6: It's embarrassing. No, I'm embarrassed. Not. Your man is embarrassed. Just take it out for him.
2: That's my problem.
4: If she likes it, I love it.
2: My problem is he's not embarrassed enough. He needs to be in a little bit more of an uproar.
6: He should be, but he's just trying to keep a woman. That's probably what it is.
2: Well, yeah. I mean, if she settled for him, maybe he didn't have much options. Damn, that's messed up. All right, hustlers, what do y'all say,
6: man? Not the man I imagined, but the man I need is crazy.
2: Mm-hmm. This ain't the bag I wanted, but this the bag I got.
6: Well, I'm here now.
4: It's a durable bag. The bag I wanted broke in 2 seconds.
6: This durable bag is crazy.
2: All right, 866-487-8538. What should Ariana do in this situation? Let us know.
0: It's the morning hustle.
7: I'm a hustler, homie.
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0: good morning.
1: Good morning.
0: Yeah, right, how's your day going so far?
1: It's going good.
0: Would it be better if you won $1,000?
1: Yes.
0: That's what I'm talking
2: about. Hell yeah. Yes.
0: Kayla's on the line representing out of Indianapolis, Indiana. And when we come back, you want to shoot your shot at this money? You want to get that?
1: Yeah, I do.
0: All right. We're going to give you a chance when we come right back.
3: It's
0: a morning hustle.
4: Feel the vibe
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0: Yeah.
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1: All right, man, time to get into that $1,000 cash grab. We got Kayla on the line from Indy this morning.
2: Yeah, Kayla.
1: Ready to win that $1,000. Said you've been waiting all your life to play the $1,000 cash grab. Is that right?
3: All her life.
4: Yes, I have.
1: When you hear other people play and lose badly, what goes through your mind?
4: If I listen to it every morning, the kids with my car, and I feel like we be getting some of them right.
1: Okay. Yeah,
3: all
1: right.
3: She said something. She ain't say all. Now I'm nervous.
2: That's what they all say. Yeah, we get them right when we in the car. All right.
1: Well, today,
3: you better go get in your car, girl. Where you at?
1: Well, today's your chance to show your kids and everybody else listening how smart you are, okay?
4: Okay.
1: All right, look, here's the deal. We got 60 seconds for you to answer 10 questions. For every correct answer, we'll give you $10. Get all 10 right, you win $1,000. If you don't know an answer, you can say pass. We'll come back to that question as long as we have time. And make sure the answer you give is the one that you want, because we have to go with your first response. And our judges, big man, don't play about that, okay?
4: Okay.
1: That being said, we want to hook you up with a free answer and look out for you. L'Oreal, what you got for her?
3: That answer is going to be Signet.
2: You gonna need
4: Signet?
2: It. Yeah.
3: Signet.
4: Signet. Okay.
3: Yeah, you got it.
2: Yeah.
1: Okay.
2: Like cigarettes.
3: Write that down, girlfriend. I know what the hell. I'm trying to help you. Okay.
2: She trying.
1: All right, you got it, sweetheart.
3: I'm fighting for your life.
1: All right. I got 60 seconds on the clock. When you're ready, say, I'm ready, Kyle.
4: All right, I'm ready, Kyle.
1: The clock begins at 3, 2, 1. Here we go. What is 110 divided by 2?
4: 50.
1: Spell the word rough.
4: R-O-U-G-H.
1: What gas do humans breathe out that plants use to help make their own food? Oxygen, carbon dioxide, or nitrogen?
4: Oxygen.
2: Yep.
1: Which female music icon sang the famous 1985 hit "Saving All My Love for You"?
4: Whitney Houston.
1: What's the capital city?
2: You almost farted.
1: All right. What's the capital city of the state of Kentucky?
4: Is it pass?
1: How many years are exactly half a century? 25, 50, or 75?
2: Well, you know.
4: 75?
1: Solve this math problem. What is 12 times 9?
4: Oh, I hate math.
1: Speaking of math and counting, your time has run out.
3: Oh, I told you to get in your car.
2: Yeah, 108. She said 108.
1: 108. I don't know if we're giving
3: her
1: this
3: one.
2: You don't give her that one.
3: Exactly right.
1: All right, we're going to give it to you.
2: I mean, it's way after time, but
3: I told you to go get in your car.
4: Shout out to my 10-year-old son. He knew that one.
1: Oh, no, he helped you that one. Okay, you got it. Yeah. Shout out to him.
2: She said, I hate that.
3: You should have brought him in the room a little earlier.
1: Kayla.
3: Yeah. So what is 110 divided by 2? 55. I know you might have been just under a lot of pressure.
4: I thought you said 100.
1: Mm-mm, you ain't think that. Because I said 110. You ain't think that.
3: I thought you said 102. You didn't?
1: No. No, not at all.
4: Sure.
3: Okay.
1: Positive, Kayla. Are you sure?
3: Just making sure.
1: All right.
3: Okay, which gas do humans breathe out that plants use to help make their own food? Carbon dioxide. We breathe in oxygen. We breathe out carbon dioxide. The capital city of the state of Kentucky. I was actually going to give this to you, but I was like, you live in the country, so you might notice. It's Frankfurt. How many years are in exactly half a century? And that's 50 years. Okay.
1: Do you know how many years you got? Do you know how many years are in a century?
4: 100.
1: Oh, okay.
3: He's trying to play with you because of the question.
1: No, she knew. That's all.
3: Yeah. In the beginning. Okay. So does that mean that you're going to give her $10 for that?
1: No.
3: So then why'd you ask extra questions?
1: I just wanted to make sure she understood the problem at hand.
3: Tell Kyle be quiet. 1, 2, 3. $30.
2: Yeah, that's good, man. One for the father, one for the son.
3: That's not bad. All of that money should go to your son, for sure.
1: Kayla,
3: shut up, Elton.
1: Kayla, you said it. You said when you guys are listening in the car, sometimes you get some right. And today you got some right.
3: I told her go in the car.
2: You told her to go in the car. That's what Noriel said. Go to the car, man.
1: All right,
3: she was in the car, would have went better.
1: Congratulations on your $30, babe.
4: All right, thank you.
1: All right, don't hang up.
3: We love you. We're going to
1: get you this money. That's lunch money right there. For everybody else that wants to get down with the cash grab, you know what to do. Text the word cash to 71007. You could be up next with us right here on The Morning Hustle.
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0: 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All right? Morning Hustle in the building. L'Oreal, Kyle Santillan, Alton Walker. Lois checking in live from L.A. with the BET Awards. Having a little technical difficulty. Mm-hmm. So we're going to move forward, man. You got the lowdown for us?
1: Man, yeah. You know she was out there for the BET Award.
0: Yeah, yep. That's what I just said.
1: BET Award.
0: That's what I just
1: said. Well, I mean, I'm letting them know again because it's going to be... Don't mess my tease up, man. I'm setting it up right.
2: Okay, go
1: you
2: ahead.
1: Know what? We're talking all big BET Awards when
0: Let's
1: we come back, man.
0: Let's talk about it, man. All right, lowdown's coming up next.
1: Oh, she was out there. You didn't say that though.
3: We are the Morning Hustle.
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0: Y'all know what it is, man. It's all about the BET Awards from last night.
1: You doggone right.
0: Yeah,
1: man, I'm giving this whole lowdown to the BET Awards, man. We ain't talking about nothing else because it was Black Excellent last night. I wish I had L'Oreal Bell. Bing, bing, bing, bing, bing. But I got

0: Gotta give a shout out to my boy Juicy, man. Let's give a shout out. Come on, man.
1: Come on, clap, man.
2: Yeah, man. Shout out, Juicy.
0: Listen, Juicy, you did an amazing job. I am so proud of you. A lot of people was giving him backlash, you know, because of his opening monologue. It was nothing but church folks because he did the church thing. Listen, he is not mocking God.
3: Right.
0: Can we stop saying he's mocking God? No, he's mocking some of y'all clownish church y'all be doing. Y'all some clowns.
3: Right.
0: Y'all do too much in church and too much production. And we see it. Some of y'all mega churches, it look crazy.
3: Right.
0: His opening monologue was funny. He was funny throughout the show. His skits was good.
3: That Jackson 5 skit was hilarious.
0: Oh, he dropped that during the, like, it was like during the commercial break.
2: Yeah, that was funny,
0: so
2: bro.
0: So he was doing an amazing job throughout the show. But somebody said they could do it better.
4: You like a brother that spin that shit.
5: Oh, I'm doing too damn.
4: No, my bad, my bad. I've been drunk.
5: This should have been my gig. Why the hell would they have you hold? This is the problem. This is the problem with BET. They be tripping. Because this should have been me. I got it.
0: Kiki Palmer, baby.
2: Tell him, Kiki.
0: Hey, I'm not mad at Kiki being host.
2: Listen,
0: I'm not
2: mad at it. I agree 100%, man. This is right up Kiki Palmer's alley.
0: I'm not mad at it.
2: This is something she should be doing.
0: So hopefully next year they'll keep the bar high with Kiki Palmer. And shout out again, Drewski, the youngest host.
2: Come on.
0: Of all time.
2: How old is Drewski?
0: He's like 35, but he's been the youngest host for the BET Awards. And I thought he did amazing. So shout out to him.
2: Yep.
0: Just want to throw out some highlights. Got to give a shout out to Teyana Taylor. Oh, my God.
2: Yeah.
0: Listen, I was trying to listen to her on stage, but the side boobs was killing me.
2: So basically what you're saying is when your eyes focus too hard, your ears don't work.
0: My ears were not working, man. Teyana Taylor's side boobs was just like doing a lot of talking. But I am proud of her because you do forget like how much she's done over the past 20 years, man. So I do believe you don't have to be a certain age to be an icon.
2: And listen, first and foremost, Teyana got hits. She got hits. She got movies.
0: She's doing a thing.
2: She got all this choreography she's done for other people. Tiana's the truth.
0: She's the truth, man. Shout out Black Girl Magic. Shout out to Janet Jackson coming out and presenting the award.
2: Yeah.
0: She had that Tupac shirt on. So, you know, people was giving her, you know, some backlash on that.
2: Why?
0: Because, you know, the whole thing with Tupac and Poetic Justice.
2: Yeah, when she tried to make Tupac take an AIDS test. She's like, we ain't kissing. Take this AIDS test, my boy.
0: You gotta take a test. I'm Janet. So they said it was fake love. I don't believe it, man. Nah, y'all ain't gonna do Janet like that.
2: You Janet alone.
0: It was great performances all over. But the greatest performance of all time, the tribute to Miss Lauryn Hill, was freaking amazing, man. Shout out to my baby, Lizzo. I think she made a comeback last night.
2: Okay. I like it.
0: Come on, Lizzo. I think this is exactly what she needed to get the people on her side to buy her records because, you know, 2,000 records and that was bad.
2: She's gonna sell 200,000 this week. That's because of the performance.
0: She gonna do it.
2: That's what's gonna happen. Watch.
0: Shout out to her. And then they brought out Common. They brought out Queen Latifah. That was freaking amazing.
2: Yes.
0: Shout out to her daughter too, man, because her daughter came out, Selah, and came and sung. You could tell she was kind of nervous.
2: Yeah.
0: But she did amazing, man. And people want to get on her. She can't sing better than her mama. What are you talking about?
2: Why would you even say that?
0: The girl was nervous.
2: The comment section is the worst place on earth.
0: It's like, come on, man. She was nervous, and it was great. It was beautiful, man.
2: Just enjoy the moment.
0: Just enjoy the moment. But Lauryn Hill did get up, and she talked for about 30 minutes, but I think we got 20 seconds of that.
2: Yeah.
6: I had wonderful parents who loved on me, poured into me, and protected me. And once I realized that not everybody got to have that experience, I felt like it was my duty, my responsibility to share as much love and to pour into much people as I possibly could. And music was a way for me to do that.
0: Make some noise for Lauryn Hill, man. She was on time, they said, and that's why they gave her 45 minutes to speak.
2: That's right.
0: So again, shout out to BET, man. Great job. Listen, we can't wait for next year, man. This is the best I've seen in probably the last, a long time.
2: You know what? The past few years, they've been getting better and better.
0: They're getting better and better.
2: Yep.
0: Shout out again, BET. All right, man. I'm Alton Walker, man. You can follow me, Alton Walker Show, filling in for Lo. She's at the BET Awards. It's coming on back.
2: Yeah.
0: Since y'all, Kyle, want to clown my tees, man.
2: All right. Well, speaking of tees, stick around, man. We're trying to help a hustler this week. This girl thought she was, quote unquote, showing love to her man and embarrassed the hell out of him. Now, a problem. We'll break it down for you when we come back.
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1: 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It's the Morning Hustle. L'Oreal, Kyle Santilli, and Alton Walker. Lo is at the BET Awards having some technical difficulty. Me and Alton got you, man. When we come back, we're talking about Ariana. I wish my lady would say this about me and think it's not going to be a problem. You won't believe what she said about her man, and now she can't figure out why people are mad at her. Hey, fellas, if your lady says this about you, leave immediately.
2: Dang,
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0: vibe
1: with the Morning Hustle.
2: Yes, yes, it's the Morning Hustle. L'Oreal, Kyle Santillan, Alton Walker. All right, man, Lil's having some technical difficulty. We got to keep it moving and help a hustler, man. Her name is Ariana, okay? Mm-hmm. What'd she do? She went ahead and posted on her social media about her man. The quote says, "Not the man I imagined, but the man I needed." She thought it was a compliment.
3: That's not a compliment. First of all, you ain't got to complete the story almost. That's not a compliment, Kyle.
2: The people in the comments are saying you basically called your man your last choice.
3: Exactly.
2: You know what I'm saying? So now she's tripping a little bit, wondering, is she wrong for how she did that? Did she accidentally embarrass him in front of thousands of people online? Should she delete the post? Because these strangers are giving her the business right now.
3: If it was the other way around, people would be going crazy.
2: They would be going crazy.
3: Because they did Toby Nwigwe, what that boy name is. Toby from Houston.
2: You said, yeah.
3: He's had a comment about his wife, yeah. And they went off on him about it, and it was the same thing, you know what I'm saying?
2: Now, we're going to get his brother some credit, though, because he's taking it with a grain of salt. Yeah. It's the people in the comments that are tripping on her, and it got her feeling some type of way, because she really didn't want to embarrass him. Mm. But you did say something a little stupid.
3: Yeah, that's crazy.
2: But what did the hustlers say, man? 866-HUSTLE-8, 866-487-8538. Tay and Cincy, what you got for us?
4: I mean, it's already out there, so if it don't went viral, it don't went viral. I tell her just don't even worry about it. If her intent was to be different than how she worded it, then, you know, so be it. But stupid stuff go viral every 5 seconds, man. They ain't going to be worried about that.
2: I feel you, but here's my thing, right? This would be like if somebody came up to, you know, you and said, or anybody and said, "Oh, you pretty for a dark-skinned girl."
3: Right.
2: Or, you know, whatever. Oh, you handsome for a short guy.
3: Right.
2: You know, or whatever. Like, you know, it's a back.
3: Short guy.
2: You saw it. I had to throw that in there.
3: That in
2: it's there. Like a backhanded compliment almost. You know, people get mad about them compliments all the time.
3: Yeah, you said it's a backhanded compliment.
2: Yep.
3: Don't. What it's not what you imagined, but what you needed. What
2: yeah.
3: the hell?
2: Yeah.
3: So what did you imagine?
2: You not.
3: It definitely. I would have been a part of your imagination.
2: Right.
3: Bump that. That was what you needed. Bump
2: exactly.
3: What you need. Imagine me.
2: Yeah. All right. 866-HUSTLE-8. 866-487-8538.
3: Kurt Franklin's
2: here. Ariana's feeling away about this, man. Is she wrong for posting that, or should she just let it ride and it's all good? What y'all say?
5: It's the Morning Hustle.
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1: Yep, Lo had a little technical difficulty. We in the building, baby. It's the Morning Hustle. L'Oreal, Kyle Santillan, Alton Walker. And we still holding it down, ain't we, hey?
2: Yeah, you are.
1: Hey, that was a new one.
2: Well, I appreciate it.
1: Yeah.
2: It's better than Alton Walton. You go Alton Walter.
1: Alton Walter. All right, look, man, we're trying to help a hustler today named Ariana. She basically made a post talking about her man, saying, quote, "Not the man I imagined, the man I needed."
2: Horrible.
1: He didn't feel no way about it, but people in the comments are giving her the business, saying, "How could you embarrass your man like that? What were you imagining? What do you mean? You basically took your last result and made him your man? You settled for him." With a quote like that, that's how they interpreted it. All right, what do you say? Is she wrong for that post, or did it? It's nothing. It's water under the bridge. 866-HUSTLE-8, 866-487-8538. Good morning. Who is this? Where are you calling from?
3: This is DJ Hip Hop, a.k.a. Elijah Jackson. All I want to say is all of y'all are overreacting.
1: Oh, okay. Go ahead. Explain.
3: Y'all overreacting. I said what I had to say.
1: Great. Thanks for the details.
2: Right. That's all he did. All right.
1: All right, what do y'all say? 866-487-8538. Ariana's wondering whether or not she should take her post down, or are people in the comments tripping? What do you say?
2: Yeah, take it down.
4: It's the Morning Hustle.
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1: with the Morning Hustle.
2: Morning Hustle in the building, baby. Lowe's out with technical difficulties. Alton Walker here. Kyle Santillan. I'm in the building. We're trying to help a hustler named Ariana. And this is very interesting, man. It's kind of like when you have good intentions, but they go awry, if you will. She put up a video of her man in the caption. It was kind of interpreted the wrong way. She put in the caption, "Not the man I imagined, the man I needed." And people were like, "Damn, so you settled?
3: Right.
2: Damn, so was this your last option? Damn, was he your last choice? Does he know about this?"
3: Right.
2: You know, now he took it with a grain of salt. But people in the comments are telling her, "Yo, you need to take this post down because it's super disrespectful." And she's worried that she might have embarrassed her man and didn't mean to.
4: Yeah, I mean, and again, I say if you see that is causing that much backlash, take it down. That's all I'm saying.
2: Now, here's one thing I will say. People on the internet go too far all the time. If you worry about what people say when you're posting, you're never going to post anything because people are always tripping off what you post. You
4: know? But if it's a lot of negative comments, which this seemed like it was,
2: yeah,
4: take it down.
2: But he said he don't care.
4: Sir, let her take it down. He only said that because he don't want to make her mad. Oh, no, baby, you good. No, he ain't good. He's all not right. Good.
2: It does sound like a backhanded compliment to me. I ain't going to hold you. But let's see what the hustlers say. 866-HUSTLE-8, 866-487-8538. Jen in North Carolina, what you got for us?
5: I think Ariana should just ignore everybody. I've been married 9 years, and my husband was not the man I imagined, but definitely the man I needed.
2: Oh, so you're going to double down on what she said?
4: Okay, I got a question. Yeah. What does that mean to you?
5: Well, to me, just the men I was picking just weren't good for me.
2: But I want to ask a more specific question. Okay, the guy you were picking wrong, we get that. But what were you imagining?
4: Right.
2: What were you imagining in a man?
5: Tall, dark, handsome, rich.
4: And your husband is not rich.
2: And what is your husband? What is your husband? What is he?
5: Well, he's tall. He's light skinned though. But he has some money.
2: He's tall, light skinned.
5: He has a little bit of money.
6: He ain't that cute.
4: He ain't that cute. You didn't say handsome.
2: You didn't say handsome. Dang.
4: You should be ashamed of yourself.
5: Definitely handsome. Come on, y'all.
2: I think this is Ariana. She just changed her voice.
5: Nah, but I stand with Ariana, though.
2: My good. Two disrespectful people standing together on this one, right? All right, if you didn't get through the phone lines, you know what to do. We want to hear what you have to say. Shoot us a voice note on the Morning Hustle app. Let us know how you feel. And with that being said, we're going to keep it moving, man. Alton's going to hold us down with the lowdown up next.
4: All right, so we got another video leaked, and I'm not talking about a sex tape. And it may change the way you view this man's situation. All that's coming up in the lowdown.
2: That's on the way. Don't move. It's the Morning Hustle.
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0: 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Zero. Low with the technical difficulty, so Alton's going to hold us down with the lowdown up next.
1: Yeah, well, it's a rapper that need that phone number again.
0: 800-200-6640.
1: Yeah, we'll tell you about him. Somebody's got some tax trouble.
0: Oh, and, man.
1: Also, man, someone is facing more backlash for disturbing home surveillance footage that got leaked. And what's on that video? It may change how people are looking at his case.
0: Okay.
1: I'll tell you who I'm talking about when we come back on the lowdown.
0: Stick around. The lowdown's going down in 10 minutes. Don't move.
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0: right, new video, more scandal.
1: Yeah, man, this is, I'm just going to jump into this story, man. You know, more details came out with the situation involving Big Tigger and his wife, Alisha Brown. According to reports from TMZ, the release of the surveillance camera came out. You remember they were saying that it was video out?
0: Absolutely.
1: Well, it finally came out, and this is some of the audio that came from that video.
2: I'm bleeding.
3: This is yours.
2: I'm bleeding, so take a picture. Get off of me!
1: Now, I'm not gonna lie, Kyle, this video was hard to watch because I am a fan of Tigger, man. I will say this. You don't put your hands on a woman.
0: Absolutely.
1: Know? Let's get that out there. Do not put your hands on a woman. And as you look at the video, it seems like she was getting ready to damage some of his equipment.
0: Right.
1: Now, looking at the video, it didn't look like he was trying to hurt her. It did look like he was trying to just stop her from, you know, damaging his equipment.
0: For sure.
1: This is my advice to men. Don't ever put your hand on a woman. And if you want to stop a woman from damaging your equipment, don't date her.
0: Because even when you don't mean for something to happen,
1: that's all I'm saying.
0: If it does happen, you're still going to be in trouble for it.
1: Don't date women that damage property. That's just me. And you can tell in people's character, I never dated a woman that I had to tussle and fight and stuff like that. So, like I said, I'm a big fan of Tigger, but yeah, man, you can't put your hand on a woman, especially when she said, you know, hey, stop, you have to stop.
0: That's the most important thing, right? At the end of the day, every time I watch situations like this happen, I always go through the lens of a father of two girls. I got two daughters, right? Yeah. If my daughter says, stop, get your hands off me, first of all, you shouldn't have had your hands on her in the first place. Second of all, that was your time to let go. Third of all, even if you didn't intend for this to happen, you're still responsible, and now you still got to suffer the consequences if it's my daughter. You understand what I'm saying? So I agree with you. I don't think intent was there, but I think you got to recognize, all right, I probably need to chill right
1: now. Right.
0: You understand what I'm saying? So I think there's going to be some accountability regardless of intent, if that makes sense.
1: Yeah, and you know what I'm saying? I'm a big fan of Tigger, so this is a hard story for me and Kyle to even talk about.
0: Oh, yeah, for sure.
1: You know, but it is out there, and we do want to address it. And, you know, I'm praying for all parts, family, friends, kids. I'm praying for all y'all because I like I said, I'm a fan of Tigger.
0: Yeah.
1: So this was hard to watch, but we'll see what happened. We do know that he's facing some battery charges and third degree cruelty to children because there was a child in the home. So we just gonna leave it like that, man, and hopefully, you know, this thing get cleared up some kind of way. All right, we gonna end in a light note because that's heavy.
0: Facts.
1: Shout out to DJ Academics. And I usually don't like DJ Academics, but dang, he got Daphne Joy, man. If you don't know who Daphne Joy is, that's 50 Cent baby mama.
0: Yeah.
1: And Diddy, whatever. I don't know what she was to Diddy.
0: Diddy's, you know, for her. Diddy was doing what he was doing. With the D.
1: He gave her the Diddy.
0: Diddy and Daphne.
1: But they went on a date. I don't know if you remember, she went on DJ Academics' platform and started, you know, talking about the kind of man she like. I see she don't have a type.
0: Her type is, do you got money and fame? Her type is money and fame. That's her type. That's her type.
1: I ain't got no type.
0: Yeah, right.
1: But shout out to DJ Academics, man. He got him a bad one, although, you know, I don't think she got it.
0: This is a PR stunt, bro.
1: You think so?
0: Absolutely. They did the interview. He shot a shot in an interview. They know that this would go viral. Let's go through with the date. Now, if he's, you know, he probably still tried to smash. But I think her going on a date with him is because she knows it's going to get attention.
1: Well, Daphne Joy, like I said, I don't like what you're doing with your life. But I do like you. So if it don't work with DJ Academics, you can hit me up. But I am still praying for your son. Alton Walker, man, filling in for L'Oreal.
0: Imagine when the kids start joking her about your mom went out on a date with Academics.
1: Your mom is doing too much. That ain't even the worst. The video.
0: Yeah.
1: He has to go back to middle school.
0: Yeah.
1: And this video is out. That's why I say I feel sorry for her son. She needs to chill out. Once your children get older, they're not babies anymore, and they're starting to go to school and make friends, you have to be careful what you put out there. That's all I'm saying. But still hit me up, 777-9311. I'm out to Walker. That's a Lowdown. Daphne Joy, hit your boy up.
0: All right, stick around. News You Can Use is on the way. Are we going to war? Is the war over? Are we done with the war? Are we back in war? What exactly in the hell is going on? We'll talk about it when we come back.
4: Feel the vibe
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0: The Morning Hustle's here, baby. Lowe's out with technical difficulty. Kyle Santilli and Alton Walker, we are here.
1: Yeah, and if you want to get this money for the cash
0: come
1: grab,
0: on now, come on now.
1: Huh? You looked at me like, Alton, say something. So if you want to get this money for the cash grab, yeah. I know y'all been waiting to play it. Make sure you text cash to 71007 and you get your chance to win $1,000.
0: New Yorkers were in the street because of the Knicks winning the NBA championship. That wasn't too long ago.
1: Right.
0: Now they back out in the streets again celebrating. New Yorkers are winning right now.
1: What are they winning about?
0: I'll tell you why when we come back in 10 minutes. Don't move.
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2: All right, listen, let's get into the Santilli news you could use. You may not remember this name. His name was Jimmy McMillan, and he came out years ago in New York City and stood up for the people. Here's what he had to say at that time.
3: Represent the rent is too damn high, party. Yeah. People are working 8 hours a day and 40 hours a week, and some a third job. Women can't afford to take care of their children, feed their children breakfast, lunch, and dinner. Listen, child stomach just growled. Did you hear it? You said it. The rent is too damn high.
2: That guy stood up for everybody across the world.
4: Yeah, I remember that.
2: Jimmy McMillan was his name, and he should be happy to know today, especially as a New Yorker, Mayor Mamdani was successful. And people in New York City that have rent-stabilized apartments, their rent will not go up for the next 2 years. He put a rent freeze in action, man. Shout out to Mamdani.
4: Yeah. I mean, it would be
2: That's
4: great.
2: That's a good thing.
4: Yeah, but if your rent already $5,000 a minute. New York is crazy. The rent is high already. How about the next 2 months it comes down?
2: Maybe that's his next step.
4: Yeah, that needs to be
2: maybe
4: the next move.
2: Maybe that's his next step because people are out here suffering. You know what I'm saying? We know New York's rent is super high.
4: Crazy.
2: There's even a report that just came out that said in Georgia, 44% of Georgia households are struggling for basic necessities, utilities, food, gas, and all of those things. So people around the country are feeling it. I just like the fact that they gave him a hard time talking about, you know, he was a Democrat, he's a socialist, and it seems as though he's putting things in place that seem to be helping the people of New York City, and maybe it could be an example for the rest of the country. Right?
4: If he bring it down, about that? Do that movement.
2: Who's a bad example for the country? Donald Trump.
4: I already knew you was going to say that.
2: Bro, we've been back and forth. How many times is he going to say the war is over? We won the war. Peace talks. The war. Ceasefire. Now we bet he's firing missiles again. You know what I'm saying? The U.S. military has launched airstrikes against Iran again over the weekend. They said it's a targeted campaign. They're trying to hit operation centers, ammunition depots, drone manufacturing warehouses. Mind you, before we went into the weekend, Congress just voted that they want to put a stop to the war in Iran, despite what Donald Trump wants to do. But here we are, more attacks over the weekend.
4: Man, like I said, I just want to know if there's people there or equipment there, and I promise you there's no equipment of the place they're attacking, but the people that make those missiles and all that are getting money. So that's really, I'm telling you, that's really, this war is just about money. We already know that.
2: I agree.
4: Question is, what we gonna do? We keep talking about it. I'm tired of talking. Well, can we get a plan to figure out what we gonna do?
2: What we gonna do? I mean, like I said, Congress just voted against him. He's still doing what he want to do.
4: Well, I know, like I said, November, we have the chance to make a change.
2: That's right.
4: That's what I'm saying. That's what we're going to do, you want to keep on talking about it. You have a chance to make a change. Go out there and vote in November.
2: Got to get out there and vote. Last but not least, since we're talking about Trump, remember last week, President Barack Obama was on All the Smoke and said Trump, you know, Obama lives rent-free in Trump's head. He came out over the weekend, posted a side-by-side picture of them being young. Trump was 18 in his picture, Obama was 20 in his picture, or vice versa, I forget which one. And he puts, quote, look at the look, look at the style. I've been running circles around this guy's failed policies for a decade, and frankly, I looked a lot better doing it. When he's talking about the two pictures, man, this dude, bro.
4: I saw the picture, though, man. Barack was smooth. I think
2: he was cool.
4: I think he had a blunt in his mouth.
2: It wasn't a blunt, it was a cigarette, I think. But if you read the book, you know he used to smoke on the Chivas. You know what I'm saying?
4: He was looking so cool.
2: Hey, bro, if you read that book, you know Obama was out there kicking it back in the day, for real, for real. All right, last but not least, man, rest in peace to the wife of Minister Louis Farrakhan, Khadija Farrakhan. She passed away at 92 years young, and they've been married for nearly 7 decades. Yeah. So we got to send our respects and our love and our prayers going out to the family of Louis Farrakhan, Minister Louis Farrakhan. All right. Follow up on these stories and more at themorninghustle.com. 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And of course, follow the show on Morning Hustle Show.
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0: in the morning. Yo, morning hustle in the building, baby. L'Oreal, Kyle Santillan, Alton Walker.
1: That's right, man. And if you want to get this money in the cash grab, make sure you text cash to 71007. We will call you.
0: Mm-hmm.
1: Please don't call us.
0: All right, shout out to Lil, man. She has some technical difficulty out covering the BET Awards. She should be back tomorrow. In the meantime, speaking of tomorrow, there's a lot of times that people are just doing the worst things when it comes to phones. Like, when it comes to phones, I hate blank.
1: Oh, we need
0: you to fill in the blank tomorrow.
1: There's a lot of things I hate, though, when it comes to that phone. But a lot of people say they hate some things I do. I'm like, so what? Yeah. It's my phone. You're going to get mad when I do with my phone.
0: That's a fact. All right, we're going to get into that tomorrow. We need you to chime in. Plus, tomorrow we're headed to Morning Hustle Court, yes?
1: Yeah, man. A mother and daughter, they just called me. They out here stealing purses. And they stealing it to spend that ish. So, you know, they called me and I got a good way. I think I got them. I think I can defend them.
0: All right,
1: on this one. It ain't their fault.
0: Defend your boy goes down tomorrow. We're going to find out how that fares in the Morning Hustle courtroom. In the meantime, if you want to get with us, man, please do it throughout the day. How can I get with you, Alton Walker?
1: Alton Walker Show. 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
0: Yeah, man. Kyle Santillan, man, hit me up on the gram at Radio King Kyle. You can tap in with me there anytime.

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I, Jay-Z, take this unlawful lady to have in the hole, into the task force role, to hug her every corner till I get ash from the cold, on until I've amassed a fortune, too much cash for me to fold. 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
1: Yeah. This album is dedicated to all the teachers that told me I never amount to nothing. To all the people that lived above the buildings that I was hustling from that called the police on me when I was just trying to make some money to feed my daughter. And all of this at the end of the struggle. You know what I'm saying? It's all good, baby.

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Moving calmer than the Buddha ducking funeral parlors. First the hooting, hollering, and then the shooting starter.

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3: So I typed a text to a girl I used to see, saying that I chose this cutie pie with whom I wanna be. And I apologize if this message gets you down. Then I CC'd every girl that I'd CC round town.

with rear view mirrors, they dip as quick as they can. The atmosphere is now ripped. 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

You know, she thinks she me when she driving the sport. 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

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Right here. 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
1: Is you gon' make it rain for these thunder thighs?
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0: owner today and was like, oh my gosh, we have ants so bad we can't even sit outside.
1: Oh. Yeah.
0: Oh, that is great. So what do we need to do?
1: Each house is going to be temporarily shut down from residency until we get it done, and then we move to the next house, and then to the next house, and then we're done.
0: Okay, so how long is that going to be?
1: A month.
0: What? We don't have anywhere to go for a month.
1: Well, no, we put you up.
0: Okay. Is it that bad? I mean, is it dangerous?
1: It's very dangerous because a lot of these bugs are carrying the herpes virus, which is a cross-pollination of herpes and AIDS.
0: Oh, my gosh. Oh, wow. You know what? Hold on one second. Let's talk to them because this doesn't even sound legit.
2: Who is it?
0: I don't know. It's been
1: at
0: our house for a month.
2: Hello?
1: Yeah, I was speaking to Monica.
2: Monica. It's Monique.
1: Monique, whatever. Hello? Listen, whatever. I'm looking to speak to Monique. I don't need to talk to you.
2: Well, I'm the her husband.
1: I don't know who you are. Put old girl back on the phone before y'all get herpes.
3: Hello?
1: Hi, I just want to talk to you real quick. We're going to try to expedite this as soon as possible, okay?
0: Okay. So when do we have to... Oh, my goodness. When do we have to be out?
1: We're looking probably about a week start.
0: Okay. Oh, my goodness. Okay, so will we get any more information on this? Or?
1: Yeah, we're going to be sending out someone to give you all the proper paperwork to where you're going to be staying and things of that nature.
0: Okay.
1: We have a wonderful trailer park facility that we're going to put people up at.
0: Really?
1: It's next to a meth house.
0: We'll have to talk to our owner about this.
1: Okay, well, while you're at it, ask your landlord why you just got phone checked.
0: Wow. Oh, my gosh, because we do have such an ant problem.
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